Movie Music Madness with Alice is minutes away. And now, it's more rock. It's Alice's Attic with Alice Cooper.

0: coming to your radio right now. It's Movie Music Madness, starring the one and only Alice Cooper.
1: In 2012, the movie Wanderlust, Paul Rudd and Jennifer Aniston play a Manhattan couple who lose their apartment and job in the same week. So they decide to move to Atlanta to stay with family. On their drive down, they accidentally discover a Georgia commune called Elysium, full of nudists, free lovers, and various freaks. On their drive, while they constantly fight with each other, they are occasionally brought together by their shared passion for singing along to the Doobie Brothers' Blackwater. For 3.5 minutes of a driving montage, they are completely together on the Doobie Brothers and completely at war about everything else. So here's Blackwater from Wanderlust.

with "Don't It Make My Brown Eyes Blue." In 1977, she and Mellencamp had a history. She was briefly his fiancé in the early 70s before either one of them were famous. By 1985, she was a big country star, and she came in to sing on this track. She was uncredited on the original release, which led to decades of confusion on who actually sang the part. Oh, what a tangled web we weave when we practice to deceive. So let's hear "Lonely All Night" with whoever that is singing with him.

Dallas will have Hey Stupid in just a few. And we've got more rock now. Alice's Attic with Alice Cooper.

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And more music now. It's Alice's Attic with Alice.

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the Lord. 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

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You're right.

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